0: bring it back, bring it back.
1: Believe me, that is the wickedest sound that play, and it is the new celebrity. Long with all Massive and all cool lineup, them can't get we out. When it comes to championship, is we have it. We have it. Top up.

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1: 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Now you're in the wild. Just, what are you doing?
0: You're just living, man. You're just there in that moment, in that special place and time.
1: Yeah.
0: Maybe when I get back, I can write a book about my travels. Why not? You know, about getting out of this sick society.
1: Society.
0: Society. Society. Society. Society. Society. Society. Society. Society. Society.

now Nirvana is back on the scene in a major way. The band's new album, In Utero, review at number one on next week's Billboard chart. They stopped by the MTV studios to talk about the record and to talk about some of the things

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My pleasure. 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My pleasure. Your pleasure.

Partiradio.fr, le direct, les podcasts et bien plus encore. I wanna know, has everybody got that feeling? If you got that feeling, let me hear you say yeah.

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Nobody wants to be left out. Uh-huh. You can't leave 'cause your heart is there. But you can't stay 'cause you've been somewhere.

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on the cypher when I'm getting caressed. 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Playing some chess, I'm ready to get up upon the cypher when I'm getting caressed.